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1: 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We are the Susquehanna Valley's greatest hits, and we're glad you joined us on the stream. Coming up next is another one of your favorite classic hits on 96.1 SOX. 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We've got more of the Susquehanna Valley's greatest hits coming up next.
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1: In 1976, Stevie Wonder's classic album, Songs in the Key of Life, debuted at number one on the Billboard album chart. The double disc included the singles Sir Duke and Isn't She Lovely. In 1983, Bonnie Tyler's Total Eclipse of the Heart was spending its second week at number one in the U.S.
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1: It was 1988 when Love Bites from Def Leppard became the top song in America. It remains the band's only U.S. number one song. And in 1988, Pink Floyd's Dark Side of the Moon finally left the Billboard 200 after an incredible 741 weeks on the charts. I'm Dennis Mitchell, and that's your Sox Classic Calendar for October 8th on 96.1 SOX.
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1: Everybody pointed out the obvious Harbaugh connection, and everybody, as it turns out, was right, because 9 is officially now a New York Giant. 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Even the Niners got a 4th for Trey Lance. 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

0: Naked Eyes, always something there to remind me on 96.1 SOX and 96.1SOX.com, streaming the Susquehanna Valley's greatest hits, 514 with the Wake Up Crew. Happy Feel Good Friday. My name is Bobby D. There's Diane Gray.
1: Hey, hey.
0: We have a sunny day coming our way today. Again, high in the low 70s. Clouds move in for tonight, sticking around, and we got some showers coming our way on Sunday. But Saturday, at least, will be dry. So a 50-50 weekend we got coming our way. How you feeling as we're heading into the weekend?
1: I'm feeling good.
0: Yeah, me too. I got the lawn mowed yesterday.
1: Oh, good for you.
0: You know, I made mention yesterday that I was going to be doing it and taking advantage of the wind and blowing.

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1: Live for, it's something to look forward to. So here we are, October the 9th. Hey, sports last night. We had the Bucks beating, how about them Cowboys, 24-16, and Cleveland hanging on. They are not going away.
2: Whoa.
1: They beat the White Sox 9-5. That series is now tied up 2 games apiece. Tomorrow night, deciding 5th and final game. That's it.
2: Wow.
1: To find out who will take on Tampa Bay in the ALCS.
2: Mm-hmm.
1: Which will begin on Monday.
2: Good
1: NLCS
2: stuff.
1: Kicks off on Sunday night. So there you have that. I don't know. Are you Facebook friends with any Orioles fans?
2: A couple here and there.
1: You know, my Facebook was blowing up yesterday with the karma of the fan interference during the Tampa Bay New York Yankees.
2: Yeah.
1: Of 30 years later, karma comes back to
2: not surprised.
1: To return. Yeah, there
2: yeah.
1: we
2: are. I can't say I'm shocked
1: as
2: by that.
1: As the home run was taken away from the Yankees, mm-hmm. and that was the tying run there, right there.
2: Yeah.
1: See ya! So it was, they're getting their payback. 30 years later, but they're getting it.
2: That's what karma's about. You have to be patient sometimes.
1: I guess. All right. Curious Events Day is today. Today is also International Beer and Pizza Day. Hello.
2: All right.
1: Reach over here.
2: Could it be any other day but a Friday or a Saturday?
1: Leif Erikson Day is today. C60 Day. Digital Day. Moldy Cheese Day. Veterinarian's Nurse Day today. I mean, you deal with a lot of nurses
2: I was just
1: at your
2: at the vet. Yeah, on Wednesday.
1: Uh-huh.
2: Just a checkup, but still.
1: World Post Day is today, the anniversary of the Universal Postal Union. And it's World Egg Day, the incredible edible.
2: Indeed.
1: Ancestors Day is tomorrow. I love yarn.
2: Yarn?
1: Yarn!
2: Yarn!
1: Yarn! Inclusion Day is tomorrow. Angel Food Cake Day. Cake Decorating Day is tomorrow. You know, my niece, Britt, is like, I did not know she had this talent.
2: Really?
1: Into baking cakes and decorating cakes.
2: Oh, that's
1: and,
2: cool.
1: Over the summer, she brought it up, and I'm like, wait, you? And she's like, show me all these pictures. And I'm like, uh-huh. So we're having a family get-together on Saturday for my sister and her husband. They got a new house. So it's a housewarming party, I guess, is what we call them nowadays. Isn't that what they
2: call
1: them?
2: Sounds about right.
1: All right, which means I know I got to go out and buy a gift. So I'm curious to see if she's going to make a cake for this.
2: Maybe it'll be house-shaped.
1: That's what I'm thinking.
2: I hope so.
1: So anyway, it's a World Homeless Day today, Handbag Day, Costume Swap Day. I mean, Halloween's right around the corner, so you take the costume you wore last year, swap it with somebody else.
2: That makes sense.
1: Chess Day is today. Kevin... If your name is Kevin, you're
2: hey,
1: lucky.
2: Kevin.
1: It's not Kevin Day. It's Hug a Kevin Day.
2: Oh.
1: Yeah.
2: Well, I know a Kevin who's going to get a lot of hugs then.
1: Motorcycle Ride Day, World Homeless Day, World Mental Health Day, World Porridge Day, World Hospice and Palliative Care Day. That's all Saturday. And then we wrap up the weekend, Black Girl Day Off on Sunday. It's my party and I'll cry if I won't today. Coming Out Day, Sausage Pizza Day, Spread Joy Day, and Pastor Appreciation Day. So
2: very
1: there
2: nice.
1: You have your days heading into the weekend on the national calendar. 5:19. Oh, I'm rushing away. Sorry. 5:19 here with the Wake Up Crew.
2: You can rush.
1: All right. 9:19. Good morning.
2: Woo!
1: Well, why don't we just go for it and say it's 10:50. We're out of here. See
2: okay,
1: you. Bye.
2: Bye.
1: Only if we
2: can. I know.
1: Yeah, but I'm looking forward to having fun here.
2: It is going to be a good morning.
1: Exactly.
2: That is true.
1: I mean, we got keywords to give away. Final day to give somebody qualified to win a family vacation, the Dream Resort.
2: Yeah, yeah.
1: We got another question of the day. I mean, we got to know what's going on for the weekend here in the.
2: True, I got the information update on the way.
1: I'll just stay right here at 5:19 here. John's got an early look at the roads now.
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4: A quiet, accident-free start to the morning commute. We're in great shape in York County. No delays, 83 north or southbound. 30's moving well. 74, 24 look good. No issues on 15 through Dillsburg. Lancaster County, 283, 222, and 30 are quiet. Harrisburg area looking good on the South Bridge. No delays on the Harvey-Taylor Bridge.

0: 81 and 581 are checking in fine. Looking good through Lebanon County and the turnpike's quiet. John Wilspach, right now traffic.
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A sunny feel-good Friday, a high in the low 70s. 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

0: WX, the Susquehanna Valley's greatest hits on your mobile device using the Sox Free app. You can find that wherever you download apps. Hold me now, Thompson Twins 544 with the Wake Up Crew. My name is Bobby D. There's Diane Gray.
1: Hello.
0: Just saw our buddy Dave from Ockenbox. Yeah. On Fox 43 this morning, talking about his apple dumplings.
1: I fell for the effort of cloister.
0: They looked yummy, by the way. Well, I mean, everything off the box makes looks really yummy. I enjoyed my Long Johns yesterday. Delicious, as always.
1: Tell you what.
0: If you're swinging by Leola, head into Ockenbox, grab a Long John, apple dumpling.
1: Wrong.
0: Say hi to Natalie from Fox 43 and our buddy Dan. Hey, gas is not the only thing that's going up. Hate to break the bad news to you. The cost of living the American dream has now gone up to $5.3 million over the lifetime, according to a new study. It's a 4.1% increase from last year.
1: Wow.
0: Figure includes the cost of owning a house, paying for new cars, retirement expenses. That makes up 70% of the total right there, those three things.
1: The house, the cars, the retirement.
0: And retirement, yeah. Mm-hmm, $5.3 million over a lifetime. Mm.
1: I won't get to a million in my entire lifetime. That's why I'm setting aside a nice refrigerator box.
0: Okay, well, I mean...
1: A nice, sturdy refrigerator box. No, it's just flimsy ones.
0: Okay, well, that's good to know. See, now I feel much better. Diane is going to be, she'll be sheltered.
1: I'll be protected.
0: Because she has a nice refrigerator box.
1: Brand name.
0: Are you going to go Frigidaire, Whirlpool? Yeah, you have anything in mind?
1: Not yet.
0: No? Okay.
1: I'm gonna go big.
0: 5:45 here with the Wake Up Crew. More sing-along songs coming up. And also next hour, it's what we like to call the good, the bad, and the ugly. It's where we spotlight people, sometimes animals, making some good news, bad news, and ugly news in this world of ours. Our headlines for today, we have Sister Act,
1: okay,
0: Seizing the Moment, and a passcode.
1: A passcode?
0: Okay. Those stories and more coming up. Sunny, low 70s for today. Enjoy. John's here with the roads.
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3: An accident-free commute so far this morning. Still doing some overnight road work on 30 West near the Hellam exit. Right lane still blocked there, but no backlogs or delays. 83 North and South check-in fine. 94 is in good shape in Hanover. Lancaster County, 283, 222, and 30 are in good shape. Harrisburg, no delays on the South Bridge. 81 looks good at the Wade Bridge. No problems on the Harvey Taylor. We're moving well through Lebanon County. 15 looks good in Adams County. John Will Spock, right now traffic.
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2: An accident-free commute so far this morning. Still doing some overnight road work on 30 West near the Hellum exit. Right lane still blocked there, but no backlogs or delays. 83 North and South check in fine. 94 is in good shape in Hanover. Lancaster County, 283, 222, and 30 are in good shape. Harrisburg, no delays on the South Bridge. 81 looks good at the Wade Bridge. No problems on the Harvey Taylor. We're moving well through Lebanon County. 15 looks good in Adams County. John Will Spike, right now traffic.
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5: An off-duty Cumberland County police officer was allegedly killed by his cousin during a family get-together. I'm Diane Gray with 96.1 SOX News. After a lengthy investigation, officials report Middlesex Township police officer 44-year-old Michael McGeehan was strangled to death by 25-year-old Peyton Gray at a cabin in Lycoming County in the early morning hours of July 11th. McGeehan was said to be intoxicated, and witnesses stated the family was trying to get him to bed. Fry allegedly applied pressure to the off-duty police officer's neck for a significant period of time while another man held his arm down. An autopsy determined McGeehan also suffered blunt force trauma injuries to the head and limbs. Fry is charged with first-degree murder and other counts. Crews are scheduled to return to Route 222 in Lancaster County this weekend. There will be right lane closures on northbound Route 222 near the Route 772 exit from 7 tonight, and it won't reopen until sometime between 6 a.m. Monday and 6 a.m. Tuesday. There will be detours on a section of the Eisenhower Interchange on the Capitol Beltway this weekend. On Sunday, from 6 a.m. to noon, detours will be in place for a bridge inspection on the northbound I-83 bridge over the Ike Interchange. $3.5 billion. That's how much Pennsylvania's online gambling market generated last year. That makes the Commonwealth the largest in the nation, according to the Philadelphia Inquirer. Unfortunately, gambling addiction has also gone up over the past several years. It's reported that the number of residents who have banned themselves from casinos and online gambling has quintupled since 2019. And some of the events going on this weekend include the Ephrata Cloister Apple Dumpling Sale today and tomorrow, and the annual Day of Music Sunday. Also, the first ever Hellum Handmade will be at the Township Building. The Gifts That Give Hope Lancaster Gift Fair will be at the Farm and Home Center. There will be the Buddy Walk at John Rudy County Park in York. And on Sunday, the Laurel Fire Company in Windsor will host their annual open house.
0: I'm sorry, did you say the Bunny Walk?
5: Buddy.
0: Oh, Buddy.
5: As okay. In be my buddy.
0: Okay, gotcha. No, when it comes to you, it could have gone either way.
5: Could have been a bunny walk, but in this case, it's a buddy walk.
0: Yeah, okay.
5: Sunny today with a high in the low 70s. The complete weekend forecast coming up next with 96.1 SOX News.
0: Now, if it was a bunny walk.
5: Oh, man, I'd be there.
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0: Susquehanna Valley's weather. Sunny, low 70s today, mostly cloudy near 50 tonight, mostly cloudy tomorrow and a high in the low 70s, and then showers expected on Sunday with a high in the mid 60s. 607, the good, the bad, and the ugly's up next. Bon Jovi now. 90.

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1: Hello.
0: My name is Bobby D. It's time now for today's edition of what we like to call the good, the bad, and the ugly.
1: Oui, oui, monsieur.
0: We spotlight people, sometimes animals, making some good news, bad news, and ugly news in this world of ours. We head to Montana. Two teenage softball players just got the surprise of a lifetime at a softball tournament.
1: How's that?
0: At first, people thought they were just lookalikes on opposing teams.
1: Mm-hmm.
0: But instead, they were long-lost sisters.
1: Get out!
0: Yeah, their families compared details about their biological mother and realized they were both born in the same hospital.
1: Huh.
0: They found out both girls played volleyball in high school. Both wore the jersey number 6.
1: Hmm.
0: And both played the same position. How ironic is that?
1: Isn't that amazing?
0: Yeah. In Oregon, the Pine Eagle Spartans were headed to a pair of volleyball matches when their bus broke down on the interstate, prompting their athletic director to call their rival, the Powder Valleys, for some help.
1: Huh.
0: The Powder Valley bus picked up the entire team, dropped its own players off at their match, and then delivered the Spartans to where they were playing at their game.

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1: iPhone from the house later texted the victim's family.
2: Yeah.
1: Asking for the phone's password.
2: Well, sure.
1: It was locked. It needed.
2: You can't do facial recognition.
1: Can you help me out a little bit here with this?
2: Honestly.
1: It's the least they could do. I mean, after all, I stole your phone.
2: Mm-hmm.
1: We head back to Oregon. An elementary school counselor is on leave after her third alleged drunk driver arrest since 2025.
2: Oh, my goodness.
1: Police say the 61-year-old crashed into a Portland apartment building back in September, causing an estimated $50,000 in damage.
2: She slammed into it then. Goodness.
1: Hospital staff reported a blood alcohol level of 0.556%.
2: How can you function? Oh, my gosh.
1: And we'll wrap things up back in South Carolina. A woman has filed a lawsuit alleging a funeral home put the wrong body in her mom's casket. The funeral home actually admitted to the grief. Sunny, low 70s for today.
2: They hope no one will notice.
1: I mean,
2: what the heck?
1: An honest mistake, okay, but if they're trying to, like, oops.
2: One old lady for another, who's going to know? I mean, really?
1: Sunny, low 70s for today. More sing-along songs coming up. John's here with a look at the road.
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4: Still a quiet, smooth commute through York County. We're in great shape on 83 North, heading up to Reese or Summit. Southbound's moving well down past Shrewsbury into Maryland. 30's moving well, looking good, 94 in Hanover. 15 checks in fine through Dillsburg. Same thing, Lancaster County. 283, 222, and 30 are in good shape. 272 and 501, no issues. We're moving well on 83 heading across the South Bridge in Harrisburg. 81 and 581 are incident-free. Lebanon County's in good shape. No issues in Adams County. John Wilspach, right now traffic.
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13: A better life with Dr. Sanjay Gupta.
14: If you're the parent of a college-age kid, do you track their location on your phone? If the answer is yes, you should know that you're not alone. New poll out of the University of Michigan C.S. Mott Children's Hospital found more than half of parents admit to keeping tabs on their 18 to 25-year-olds, at least now.

0: And then, mostly they say for peace of mind. Look, I get it. I'm the dad of three girls. But here's the catch. For about one in four of those parents, watching that little dot on the app actually made them feel more anxious, not less. And knowing where your adult child is not the same thing as keeping them safe. What keeps them safe is having taught them over the years to make good decisions on their own. So the expert advice for you is this. If you do track, talk about it, be transparent about it, and set it up as a two-way check-in, not just surveillance. I'm Dr. Sanjay Gupta, helping you live a better life.
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0: 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There's Def Leppard coming up at 6:43. Sock Showbiz Buzz. Diane's got some Def Leppard news coming your way. Right now, though, it's time to get into an information update. We start with John on the road.
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2: Still a quiet, smooth commute through York County. We're in great shape on 83 North, heading up to Reese or Summit. Southbound's moving well down past Shrewsbury into Maryland. 30's moving well, looking good, 94 in Hanover. 15 checks in fine through Dillsburg. Same thing, Lancaster County. 283, 222, and 30 are in good shape. 272 and 501, no issues. We're moving well on 83, heading across the South Bridge in Harrisburg. 81 and 581 are incident-free. Lebanon County is in good shape. No issues in Adams County. Chuck Wilspach, right now traffic.
3: 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I'll be at the RV Value Mart in Willow Street this Saturday from 10 to noon. 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RV Value Mart, 47 Lancaster Pike in Willow Street. A man and two women are charged after allegedly robbing a Lebanon County residence while the owners were on vacation. I'm Diane Gray with 96.1 SOX News. The family came home on September 16th to find their North Lebanon Township home ransacked. The suspects stole a variety of items, pawned some jewelry, and used the stolen bank cards. The residents found the three robbers a few days later at a motel in Bethel, Berks County, and were even able to get some of their items back. The suspects are now in Lebanon County prison. A motorcycle rider is dead after crashing into a deer in Lancaster County. East Lampeter Township police report the incident occurred in the area of East Walnut Street near Mill Cross Road around 6:20 a.m. Thursday. 63-year-old Mark Allison of Lancaster Township was declared deceased at the scene. The Pennsylvania chapter of the National Wrestling Hall of Fame has announced its 2027 class of inductees. Dallas Town coach Dave Gable and the late Northern York County Regional Detective Sergeant Cody Becker will be honored next May at the Hershey Lodge. Becker will be posthumously awarded the Medal of Courage, and Gable will receive the Lifetime Service to Wrestling Award. Here's some activities you can enjoy this weekend. The Mannheim Community Farm Show wraps up today. There's also Harvest Days at Landis Valley Village and Farm Museum, the Shippensburg Pumpkin Festival, the Keystone Kids Space 5th Anniversary Birthday Bash in York, a fall cider celebration at historic Rock Ford in Lancaster, the Lidditz Kiwanis Club Chocolate Walk, and a Creek Fire celebration at Foundry Park in York. The Hershey Bears have two home games this weekend. Penn State's whiteout game is Saturday night against number 19 USC. And on NFL Sunday, it'll be Eggs and Eagles as the Birds take on the Jaguars in London. At 1 o'clock, the Commanders host the Giants and the Steelers face the Colts. And the Ravens have the Sunday night game against the Falcons. Sunny today with a high in the low 80s. The complete weekend forecast coming up next with 96.1 SOX News. 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
8: Sunny, low 70s for today. Mostly cloudy, near 50 for tonight. Mostly cloudy, low 70s for tomorrow. And showers, mid-60s on Sunday. 6:34 with the Wake Up Crew. Final day to get qualified to win a trip a day to Dream Resorts and Spas in Mexico. Coming up in two songs, your first of four national keywords to text in to get qualified to win that trip. Diane's got some entertainment headlines, too, with the Sox Showbiz Buzz. It's Journey now.

0: 96.1 SOX, the Susquehanna Valley's greatest hits on your smart speaker. Just ask it to play. 96.1 SOX, 6:43 with the Wake Up Crew. What a feeling. It's Irene Cara. She's Diane Gray.
1: Hello.
0: My name is Bobby D. Fox, 43. This morning out at visiting our friends in Leola at Achenbach's Pastries.
1: Uh-huh.
0: They just did another hit with Dave talking about the apple dumplings and bacon for the Effort of Cloisters.
1: Yeah.
0: Was it dumpling days going
1: today
0: on there?
1: Today and tomorrow. They sell out every year.
0: And then you got to see his daughter, Amber, who was so creative with what she makes. She's the one that made the Sanity Long John.
1: I'll tell you, that was
0: ago.
1: Outstanding.
0: Yeah, she's really, really talented.
1: She's good.
0: So it's nice to see them on TV and looking forward to seeing them, hopefully, on the bridge. They've been coming out the past couple of years.
1: Yeah.
0: I just don't want to assume, but I'm hoping to see them coming up in a couple of weeks as we collect for Toys for Tots with the Toy Challenge on the Bridge, sponsored by UPMC. All right, we want to get you qualified right now to win this trip. It's the last day to win a trip a day to Dream Resorts and Spas in Mexico. You decide which of the 16 locations you want to go visit. It's a family of four-day, three-night, all-inclusive getaway, round-trip airfare included to all this. 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Again, the keyword is DREAMS, D-R-E-A-M-S, DREAMS. 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We wish you the best of luck. 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And the Sox Showbiz Buzz, it is sponsored by Advanced Vein and Laser Center of York. What's going on?
1: Oh, with the hurricane remnants coming our way on Sunday, you might be thinking, it might be a good weekend for a movie. Here's what's being released. You got The Social Reckoning, which is basically a Facebook incriminating documents, journalists, all kind of stuff. Getting so-so ratings with Jeremy Allen White. Getting worse ratings, Other Mommy. I've seen the ads for this. It looks so creepy. I can't take it. It's about a young girl who forms a relationship with a sinister entity that appears to her in the form of her mother. And that is played by Jessica Chastain.
0: So basically, you're saying that all the movies that we want to avoid. Okay,
1: no.
0: we have something that's getting good positive reviews.
1: Yes, we do.
0: Okay, all right. What do you got?
1: Called Angel and the Bad Man. It's a remake of the 1947 John Wayne classic. Stars Zachary Levi, Tommy Lee Jones, and Neil McDonough. So there's your
0: all right. Because I mean, what you were selling me, I'd rather just hang out with the remnants of the hurricane.
1: But you know, for some people, a bad horror movie is still better than no horror movie. So anyway. Yeah. As far as TV goes tonight, it is all about fighting fires and crime tonight on CBS. You got the premieres of Sheriff County or Sheriff Country, Fire Country, and Boston Blue. Also today on Apple TV, Matchbox the Movie with John Cena. Disney Plus, the band Oasis, Don't Look Back in Anger. It's their documentary. Today on HBO Max, Sydney Sweeney is a live-in maid in The Housemaid, a psychological thriller. Shane McGillis, our Mechanicsburg native, is going to host Saturday Night Live.
0: He's a funny man.
1: He is. And on Sunday Night Football, the Atlanta Falcons will host the Baltimore Ravens. So Celine Dion's on stage in Paris on Wednesday night. And if you're not really looking, she starts kind of hopping to the side. And then, boom, Celine Dion fall down, go boom.
0: Oh, no.
1: Yeah, it looked like her pants got caught under one of her heels, and she hopped a few times trying to get it out. Didn't work. Fell to the stage floor. But the funny thing is, Celine's like, listen, all that I've had to deal with in my life didn't faze her at all. She popped right back up, gave everyone the thumbs up, and just kept singing. Didn't miss a beat. Pretty impressive stuff. And finally, Def Leppard's going on tour, and they're going to have special guests, the Goo Goo Dolls and the Struts. There's going to be 45 dates, and they're kicking it off at the PPL Center in Allentown on March 2nd. There are a bunch of pre-sales. but they're going to go on sale to the general public next Friday at 10 a.m. if you don't want to miss out on Def Leppard at the PPL Center in Allentown, March 2nd. 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
0: 648, sunny, low 70s for a high. Your question of the day coming your way at 7:05. John's here with the roads.
2: Now, 96.1 SOX traffic.
3: Let's start in York County's lower Chanceford Township, getting word of an injury accident on Holtwood Road in the area of Bark Mill Road. No delays, 83 north, that looks good over Easter Summit, southbound moving well down past Shrewsbury into Maryland. Lancaster County's accident-free, 283, 222, and 30 are in good shape. Pennsylvania Turnpike, watch your speed eastbound, heading down past the Reading Interchange, dealing with some road work slowing through there. We're in good shape in Harrisburg, no delays on the South Bridge, 81 and 581 are incident-free. John Wills, back right now traffic.
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0: 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Question of the day coming up after your 7 o'clock Sox information update.
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2: Let's start in York County's Lower Chanceford Township. Have this accident, Holtwood Road. That's 372 there at Bark Mill Road. Expect some slowing past that. We're looking good, 83 north and south, no delays, 30 checks in fine. Lancaster County's incident-free, 283, 222, and 30 are in good shape. Harrisburg area, no delays on the South Bridge. Getting busier, 81 and 581, and a minor backlog, 283 south. Down the ramp to 283 east. John Wilspach, right now traffic.
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5: An off-duty Cumberland County police officer was allegedly killed by his cousin during a family get-together. I'm Diane Gray with 96.1 SOX News. After a lengthy investigation, officials report Middlesex Township police officer 44-year-old Michael McGeehan was strangled to death by 25-year-old Peyton Gray at a cabin in Lycoming County, and it happened in the early morning hours of July 11th. McGeehan was said to be intoxicated, and witnesses stated the family was trying to get him to bed. Fry allegedly applied pressure to the off-duty police officer's neck for a significant period of time while another man held his arm down. An autopsy determined McGeehan also suffered blunt force trauma injuries to the head and limbs. Fry is charged with first-degree murder and other counts. Crews are scheduled to return to Route 222 in Lancaster County this weekend. There will be a right lane closure on northbound Route 222 near the Route 772 exit from 7 p.m. tonight, and it won't reopen until sometime between 6 a.m. Monday and 6 a.m. Tuesday. There will be detours on a section of the Eisenhower Interchange on the Capitol Beltway on Sunday from 6 a.m. to noon. Detours will be in place for a bridge inspection on the northbound I-83 bridge over the Ike Interchange. $3.5 billion. That's how much Pennsylvania's online gambling market generated last year. That makes the Commonwealth the largest in the nation, according to the Philadelphia Inquirer. Unfortunately, gambling addiction has also gone up over the past several years. It's reported that the number of residents who have banned themselves from casinos and online gambling has quintupled since 2019. Some of the events going on this weekend include the Effort of Cloister Apple Dumpling Sale today and tomorrow, and Sunday will be their annual Day of Music. Also, the first ever Hellum Handmade will be at the Township Building. The Gifts That Give Hope Lancaster Gift Fair will be at the Farm and Home Center. The Buddy Walk at John Rudy County Park will be Saturday, and on Sunday, the Laurel Fire Company in Windsor will host its annual open house. Sunny today with a high in the low 70s. The complete weekend forecast coming up next with 96.1 SOX News.
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0: Sunny, low 70s for today, mostly cloudy, near 50 tonight, mostly cloudy, low 70s tomorrow, and then showers expected on Sunday with a high in the mid-60s. 7:07 with the Wake Up Crew. 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
13: Hello.
0: My name is Bobby D. Time now to get your brain in gear with this morning's question of the day, sponsored by Sobel's Market's 100th anniversary celebration. Recapping yesterday's question first, 13% of young teens say they do this every day for FUN fun, and that would be reading a book.
13: Uh-huh.
0: Donald was the smartest Sox listener of the day yesterday. We move on to this morning's question, where you can earn that title of smartest Sox listener of the weekend by answering this question.
13: Nearly 70% of American adults say they do this at least twice a day. Nearly 70% of American adults say this is something that they do at least twice a day. What do you think that is?
0: 888-909-1096, 888-909-1096 to get in with your answers to this question.
13: Nearly 70% of American adults say this is something they do at least twice a day.
0: What do you think it is? 888-909-1096 for your answer to the question of the day. Hey, gang, what day is it?
14: It's Friday!
0: Oh, that sounds so good.
13: It's great.

0: 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My favorite part.
1: It would be.
0: Hey, 96.1 SOX, the Susquehanna Valley's greatest. It's the Romantics. And Diane Gray, hey, in there as well, too, with the Wake Up Crew at 7-Eleven. Working on this morning's question of the day.
1: Nearly 70% of American adults say they do this at least twice a day. What do you think it is?
2: Drinking coffee?
1: No, it's not cups of coffee. Thanks.
3: Just brush your teeth.
1: Brush your teeth is not it. 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
1: Oh, I'm sorry. 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
3: I'm going to say check their email.
1: It's not check their email.
0: Well, then what is it then?
1: Well, you got to figure it out. Nearly 70% of American adults, though, do it at least twice a day. So it's nothing that weird.
0: 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Bill Medley and Jennifer Warnes now.

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1: Would it be crying?
2: It would be.
3: Nate Dogg, you get the Oscar for the performance of crying. But you don't get the title of Smartest Sox Listener of the Day.
1: Dang it, man.
3: 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Make me upset.
4: Hey, good morning, Bobby D. Trucker Jeff here. 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
3: 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Again, our question goes like this.
2: A majority, nearly 70% of American adults say this is something that they do at least twice a day. What is it?
3: 718 now. John's here with a look at the roads.
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7: York County, they're trying to clear from that accident. Lower Chanceford Township on Holtwood Road, 372, right there at Bark Mill Road. Now we've got one in Red Lion, Franklin Street, between Pleasant Avenue and Boundary Avenue. 83 North and South are in good shape, no problems, 30. Lancaster County getting busier on 222 South, down to your 30 ramps, no issues on 283 or 501. Getting heavier out in Hershey with a car show there. Hershey Park Drive at 39 and Park Boulevard. Starting to see some stacking there. No issues in Harrisburg on the South Bridge. 81 and 581 are in good shape. Have an accident. Cumberland County on Wurtsville Road at Lamb's Gap Road. John Wilsbach, right now traffic.
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4: Nearly 70% of American adults say this is something that they end up doing at least twice a day. 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
6: Stretch.
4: It's not stretch.
7: Is it snacking?
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4: It's not blowing your nose. 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
7: Changing your clothes.
4: No, it's not changing the clothes.
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7: Talking to Bobby D and Diane.
3: You do that more than twice a day.
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4: Nearly 70%, a majority of American adults say this is something they end up doing at least twice a day.
3: 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Good morning.

0: Billy Idol on 96.1 SOX, the Susquehanna Valley's greatest hit, 728, working on this morning's question of the day.
1: Nearly 70% of American adults say this is something they end up doing at least twice a day. What do you think it is?
2: Brush your teeth.
1: No, it's not the chompers. Thanks.
3: My guess is checking your significant other's location. Via your phone.
0: Sneaky.
1: I like that guess.
0: What are they up to doing right now? Well, let's find out.
1: But it's not correct. But have a good day.
0: See you. Bye-bye.
2: Is it putting on deodorant?
1: No, it's not slapping on deodorant.
0: But thank you for doing it twice a day.
1: Yes.
4: I would be giving out compliments.
1: Oh, that is such a nice answer.
0: It was a fantastic answer.
1: But it's wrong.
4: Again.
0: But it was nice of you for calling in and giving us a try.
1: It was delightful.
4: Well, you guys are an amazing DJ host, and I couldn't be any more proud of you guys.
1: And you're the best caller ever.
4: Yay. Have a good day.
1: You too.
5: Hi, how about driving?
1: No, it's not driving or anything related to a car.
6: Yawning
1: is not it.
0: Is there something in the air today?
1: I'll tell you, it is a feel-good Friday, isn't it?
0: What's going on here? My
1: crazy
0: goodness.
1: Today.
0: 888-909-1096. Looking for your answer to this question.
1: It's a majority. Nearly 70% of American adults say they do this at least twice a day. Nothing to do with hygiene, eating, or drinking. A bodily function.
0: We had a couple of those as well.
1: Nothing like that.
0: We're not doing that either.
1: No.
0: Twice a day. Well, we might be. Some overachievers on others.
1: Should we move on now?
0: I guess we should.
1: Yeah,
0: I'm trying to find an exit, and it's just not happening, so I'm just going to keep
1: John
0: on
1: Wilsbach,
0: going.
1: Use him.
0: Well, we do have to get into a Sox information update. It is 7:30. 888-909-1096 if you want to try to answer that question of the day here with the Wake Up Crew.
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8: Still with this accident, Red Lion Borough on Franklin Street between Pleasant Avenue and Boundary Avenue. Lower Chansford Township still out on Holtwood Road, 372 with that accident. That's right in the area of Bark Mill Road. Fire police are directing there. 83 north and south, no delays. Getting busier on 30 Harrisburg area. Looking good on the South Bridge. Moving well on 81 and 581. Lancaster County, one accident in East Hempfield Township on Springton Way at Jacobs Circle. No issues in Lebanon County. We're in good shape through Hershey, just heavy out on Hershey Park Drive. John Wilsbach, right now traffic.
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8: State.
1: A man and a woman are charged after allegedly robbing a Lebanon County residence while the owners were on vacation. I'm Diane Gray with 96.1 SOX News. The family came home on September 16th to find their North Lebanon Township home ransacked. The suspects stole a variety of items, pawned some jewelry, and used the stolen bank cards. The residents found the three robbers a few days later at a motel in Bethel and Berks County and were even able to get some of their items back. The suspects are now in Lebanon County Prison. A motorcycle rider is dead after crashing into a deer in Lancaster County. East Lampeter Township Police report the incident occurred in the area of East Walnut Street near Mill Cross Road around 6:20 a.m. Thursday. 63-year-old Mark Allison of Lancaster Township was declared deceased at the scene. The Pennsylvania chapter of the National Wrestling Hall of Fame has announced its 2027 class of inductees. Dallas Town coach Dave Gable and the late Northern York County Regional Detective Sergeant Cody Becker will be honored next May at the Hershey Lodge. Becker will be posthumously awarded the Medal of Courage, and Gable will receive the Lifetime Service to Wrestling Award. Here are some things you can enjoy this weekend. We've got the Manheim Community Farm Show wrapping up today. There's also Harvest Days at Landis Valley Village and Farm Museum, the Shippensburg Pumpkin Festival, the Keystone Kids Space 5th Anniversary Birthday Bash in York, a fall cider celebration at historic Rock Ford in Lancaster, the Lititz Kiwanis Club Chocolate Walk, and a Creek Fire celebration at Foundry Park in York. The Hershey Bears have two home games this weekend. Penn State's whiteout game is Saturday night against number 19 USC. And on NFL Sunday, it'll be Eggs and Eagles as the Birds take on the Jaguars in London. At 1 o'clock, the Commanders host the Giants and the Steelers host the Colts. And the Ravens have the Sunday night game against the Falcons.
0: So what kind of eggs do you think is going to happen with the Eggs and Eagles? Is it going to be scrambled?
1: Scrambled.
0: Over easy. It's going to be scrambled? Is that what you, is that what you're predicting? Not sunny side up?
1: I would like to say that, but we shall see. Sunny today with a high in the low 70s. A complete weekend forecast is coming up next with 96.1 SOX News.
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0: Sunny, low 70s today, mostly cloudy near 50 tonight, mostly cloudy, low 70s tomorrow. Showers, mid-60s on Sunday. 7:37 with the Wake Up Crew and this morning's question of the day.
1: Nearly 70% of American adults say this is something that they end up doing at least twice a day. What do you think it is?
10: Is it listening to music?
0: It is not listening
1: to
10: music. Wait. I want to show you something.
11: You want to show me something. And they hung up on me. How can you show me something on the phone?
1: I don't know.
12: Is it dancing?
1: It is not dancing, although that is delightful.
12: I'm going to say kiss your spouse.
0: Aww. Smoochy.
1: But it's wrongy.
12: Is it checking your email?
1: Oh, that's a good guess, but it's not checking the email.
13: I would say looking in a mirror.
1: That's not checking yourself out. Thank you.
0: Mirror, mirror on the wall. Who's the fairest of them all? It's Bobby D. That's who. Glad you find humor.
13: All right, thanks a lot.
0: You bet. That's what my mirror says, at least. I don't know about yours. It probably says the same thing, right?
1: Yeah, mine says Bobby D.
0: I thought it might.
1: Uh-huh. Okay. Question is.
0: I'm losing it. I think it'll rub it off on me, Diane.
1: It's okay. It's all right. We're going to get through this question of the day, Bobby.
0: I'm going to show you something.
1: phone.
0: Wait. I want to show you something.
1: On the phone.
0: 12. Let me show you something on the phone here. Click.
1: Nearly 70%. And now this is a majority. Chances are you do this at least 2 times a day. And it's not a hygiene, bodily function, eating, drinking, have to do with your car, pet, spouse. It's something that you would do. And it has nothing to do with any of the things I just mentioned.
0: 888-909-1096. Mom and Dad, I know what I want to be when I grow up. That was I thinking.
1: Mom and Dad will disown him.
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0: 96.1 SOX, the Susquehanna Valley's greatest hits. Michael Jackson with the Wake Up Crew at 7:43. And this morning's question of the day.
1: Nearly 70% of American adults, so quite the majority, say that they do this at least twice a day. What do you think that is?
2: Is it sneezing?
1: It's not sneezing or a bodily function.
3: Is it go outside?
1: No, it's not simply go outside or go inside.
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6: 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Is it check the time?
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7: Hello there.
1: Hi.
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1: I like that answer, but it's not the right one.
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0: Now, you might do this to check your Facebook. You might do this to check your emails.
1: Because you have to. Yeah. Nearly 70% of American adults say this is something they do at least twice a day. Chances are you do it. I know I do. Bobby?
0: I'm an overachiever.
1: Oh, are you now?
0: I am.
1: Okay. Again, not hygiene, bodily function, eating, drinking, car, pets, chores. Nothing to do with any of those.
0: But if you were, you know, use Facebook a lot or you check your emails
1: a
0: lot,
1: you might have to do this.
0: More than twice.
1: But it's at possible.
0: Least adults are saying they're doing it at least twice a day.
1: Mm-hmm.
0: 888-909-1096. 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
9: York County Red Lion Borough accident, Franklin Street between Pleasant Avenue and Boundary Avenue. That's in the clearing stage. Lower Chanceford Township, still that accident. Holtwood Road, 372 there at Bark Mill Road. Fire police are directing. 83 North and South are in good shape, getting busier on 30. Lancaster County, 283, 222, and 30, no issues. Minor accident, East Hempfield Township on Springton Way. Lebanon County checks in fine. Harrisburg area busy on the South Bridge. No delays, 81 or 581. We're in good shape on 15 through Adams County. John Wilspach, right now traffic.
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0: 7:49 with the Wake Up Crew. Back to this morning's question of the day.
1: Nearly 70% of American adults, so quite the majority, say they end up doing this at least twice a day. What do you got for us?
0: And now, I said I'm an overachiever.
1: Yeah, and I'm about right there.
0: Okay, what do you think it is?
17: Is it thinking about leaving your job?
1: No, it's not daydreaming about quitting or walking off the job.
0: You know, I find that humorous because I just said that I do it. I'm an overachiever. Shh, don't tell regional Ron or market manager Matt, okay? Keep that between you and me.
17: Okay.
0: All right, bud. Thanks.
17: Okay, deal.
0: Bye.
17: Thanks. Hey, it's going to be reset your password.
1: Oh, it is not reset your password.
18: Put your readers on, your glasses.
1: It's not using your cheaters.
18: Verifying I'm a human.
1: No, it's not checking a box or telling the computer how many squares have a traffic light in.
0: Are you sure you're not a robot?
18: I think I'm not.
0: Okay. I mean, you could go either way. Check this box, would you please?
18: Absolutely.
0: Have a great day.
1: Bye.
18: Hi. I'm going to say type in a code to log into an account.
1: No, it's not.
0: I thought you had it.
1: Yeah, we were hoping.
0: You know, she sounded determined. She was going right there, and then,
1: nope.
0: Sorry.
1: Nope.
18: Okay, well, I've been listening the last 25 minutes, and I can't get it.
0: Well, 888-909-1096. Let's see if we can
1: keep
0: help
1: trying.
0: You out. You can't get it.
1: We're narrowing in on it.
0: We've had a lot of guesses for, you know, Facebook and the emails, and we did say you would probably need to do this to check your Facebook and your emails.
1: To scroll,
0: yeah.
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0: And it's not a password.
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1: With nearly 70% of American adults saying that they do this at least twice a day, chances are you do too. What do you think it is?
2: Hi, good morning. Is it log on to a...
3: Now, hold on. I want to make sure we're all on the same page here, because we want you to be the smartest Ox listener of the day. Did you hear our clues?
2: I did.
3: Okay.
2: Is it log on to a computer?
3: No.
1: No.
3: It's not logging onto a computer.
1: It's not.
2: Is it using a computer?
3: No. It has nothing to do with a computer.
1: No.
2: Oh, my gosh.
3: How else do you check emails and Facebook?
2: Using a phone.
3: Okay. See, now you're getting warmer. Uh-huh.
2: Using a smartphone.
3: You're even getting warmer.
2: Oh, my gosh. I feel like the stupidest listener of the day.
1: No.
3: No, there's no such thing.
1: We don't have any of those.
3: No. But you just helped us out here.
2: Okay. Well, I'm glad I could help.
3: Okay. Well, thank you. And thanks for having your socks on, too.
2: Absolutely. You guys have a great day.
3: Thank you. You too. 888-909-1096. Hopefully that even helped you even further.
1: We're hoping.
3: To get the answer to this question.
1: Nearly 70% of American adults say they do this at least twice a day.
3: Who is going to be the smartest Ox listener of the weekend?
1: Will it be you?
3: 888-909-1096. Here's Prince.

0: 96.1 SOX with the Susquehanna Valley's greatest hits and this morning's question of the day.
1: Nearly 70% of American adults say, well, they end up doing this at least twice a day. What is it?
2: Charging your phone.
1: That's it. Charging that phone. Charge.
2: Yes.
1: Whew.
3: Never thought we were going to get there.
2: That makes twice in 2 weeks, Troy and Tyler, but Tyler's at school today.
0: Oh, it's Troy and Tyler, but Tyler's already in school. No, yeah, I mean, we're at 8 o'clock now. I guess he needs to be, right?
2: Yeah, we were running late, but we were dialing the whole time.
0: All right, well, we appreciate you having your socks on. We'll put Tyler in. He's included as the smartest socks listener. And make sure he gets a shout-out on Monday morning when you guys are back in the car again. All right, Troy?
2: Awesome. Thank you.
0: You're very welcome. Have a great weekend. So we're charging the smartphone at least twice a day. 70% of us are doing that.
1: Yeah, just doom scrolling and checking emails and doing all the things you do on your phone anymore.
0: Yeah, it sucks out the battery life. You got to make sure you have that charged battery.
1: Especially when you're using the Sox-free app, make sure it's at full.
0: Yeah, I mean, you know, that does take some juice because, you know, it's playing all that great music.
1: We're high energy.
0: High maintenance. That's what, just high. All right, it's 8:01. Question of the day, sponsored by Sauble's Market's 100th anniversary celebration. I think there's something in the air here.
1: It feels
0: something.
1: Like it.
0: I don't know. It came through the phone lines. I mean, it was just crazy this morning.
1: It is a cuckoo Friday.
0: All right. Remember, if you miss out on any of the answers, we post them at 96.1SOX.com. Let's get into a Sox information update. Here's John.
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5: Starting to clear from that accident, 83 northbound at Glen Rock, mile marker 8. Still got about a 1 mile backlog there. That should quickly thin out. We're steady heavy, but no problems over Easter Summit. Lower Chanceford Township still with that accident. Holtwood Road, that's 372 at Park Mill Road. Fire police are directing there. Lancaster County accident, East Lampeter Township 462 at the 30 split. Going west, Cocalico Township on West Queen Street at North King Street. 222 South Minor slowing down to your 30 ramps. Heading into Harrisburg, 83 North, bumper-to-bumper South Bridge, north of 19th Street. 83 South, got some slow go getting through the Eisenhower Interchange. John Wilsbach, right now traffic.
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1: An off-duty Cumberland County police officer was allegedly killed by his cousin during a family get-together. I'm Diane Gray with 96.1 SOX News. After a lengthy investigation, officials report Middlesex Township police officer 44-year-old Michael McGeehan was strangled to death by 25-year-old Peyton Gray at a cabin in Lycoming County. This happened in the early morning hours of July 11th. McGeehan was said to be intoxicated, and witnesses stated the family was trying to get him to bed. Fry allegedly applied pressure to the police officer's neck for a significant period of time while another man held his arm down. An autopsy determined McGeehan also suffered blunt force trauma injuries to the head and limbs. Fry is charged with first-degree murder and other counts. Crews are scheduled to return to Route 222 in Lancaster County this weekend. There will be right lane closures on northbound Route 222 near the Route 772 exit starting at 7 p.m. tonight, and it won't reopen until sometime between 6 a.m. Monday and 6 a.m. Tuesday. There will be detours also on a section of the Eisenhower Interchange on the Capitol Beltway. On Sunday from 6 a.m. to noon, detours will be in place for a bridge inspection on the northbound I-83 bridge over the Ike Interchange. And some of the events going on this weekend include the Ephrata Cloister Apple Dumpling Sale today and tomorrow, and they have their annual day of music on Sunday. Also, the first ever Hellum Handmade will be at the Township Building. The Gifts That Give Hope Lancaster Gift Fair will be at the Farm and Home Center. The Buddy Walk at John Rudy County Park in York will be Saturday. And on Sunday, the Laurel Fire Company in Windsor will host their annual open house. Sunny today with a high in the low 70s. The complete weekend forecast coming up next with 96.1 SOX News.
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8: Sunny, low 70s for today, mostly cloudy near 50 tonight. It'll be mostly cloudy, low 70s tomorrow. Showers, mid 60s on Sunday. 90.

0: 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And Can't Fight This Feeling here with the Wake Up Crew at 8:16. 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
2: All right.
1: And it looks kind of boring.
2: What do you mean? Like witch, ghost?
1: Yeah. For the most part, most popular are mermaid, dinosaur, and a bat. Now, not to say there's anything wrong with them.
2: No. Especially the dinosaur ones with the inflatable costumes are hysterical.
1: Oh, well, yeah. Especially when they try to walk.
2: Yeah, I love that.
1: I had a trick-or-treater last year that was where, and I think that they were not happy with their decision.
2: It seems so cool, and now you can barely move.
1: Their friends were like, 10 paces ahead of all.
2: Gotcha.
1: Are you coming? I'm trying.
2: Little Tyrannosaurus Rex arms.
1: So in Pennsylvania, the most popular costume, according to this study, is a bat.
2: A bat.
1: A bat, yeah. Huh. For Maryland, it's an angel.
2: Okay.
1: In Delaware... Didn't you spend time in Delaware? This is right up your alley. Yeah, no, that explains why. I don't care to take a guess what the most popular costume
2: is. A witch? Is that what you're going for?
1: I didn't even go there. No, I didn't. But that's funny. Close. Devil.
2: The devil.
1: Yeah. So I decided on the Facebook page just to throw up there. If are you planning on dressing up? If you want to share what your costume is going to be, you can. Wondering if you're planning on dressing up for Halloween. I stopped doing that years ago.
2: I never really did it. My parents, I wouldn't say they were anti-Halloween, but they didn't really go anywhere.
1: Well, I mean, you were out in the middle of nowhere, so you had no trick or treaters.
2: And they wouldn't drive us around.
1: Yeah, well,
2: so you had to walk.
1: Well,
2: miles,
1: yeah, I'm sure it was
2: miles.
1: A tank of gas just to, get a couple of houses where you lived.
2: Well, there was no tank of gas.
1: No, I mean,
2: feet.
1: Back when I was a kid, I dressed up, obviously, even as a teenager, just to score the free candy.
2: I mean, we did too, but we didn't get much.
1: As an adult, I kind of steered away from all that, except back when I worked in the club. In the club, when I was Berks County's hottest DJ.
2: Well.
1: Because we would have the Halloween party, so I had to, play the part and dress up and be done with it.
2: And I get a kick out of the people who are really into it.
1: There are some that get really creative.
2: I love the decorations in the yard.
1: October 1st, two of my neighbors, October 1st, as I'm pulling out, they're all ready for Halloween.
2: Yeah, I think that's really fun. I just personally don't do the costuming and decorating thing, but I appreciate everybody who does.
1: Facebook.com/961SOX. Jody's going to go as Bobby D.
2: That's not difficult. Put on a hoodie.
1: You'll win scariest costume for sure. What am I wearing? What? It's not hard to do.
2: A hoodie and sweatpants.
1: Okay. Well, right now I'm still in shorts.
2: Carry around a cheesesteak and a cold Coors Light. Ba-dum-cha.
1: I like your thinking.
2: Tape some pull tickets to your hoodie.
1: Make sure they're losing pull tickets.
2: Yeah, right?
1: If you really want to be me, that's what you need to do. 8:21 with the Wake Up Crew. We have your workday kickoff coming up at 8:30. Another look at the roads now with John.
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4: Well, they cleared that accident, 83 North at Glen Rock. No delays, no backlogs. Moving well as you make your way up over Reese or Summit. Steady, heavy volume, but no delays there. 30 is in good shape. Still out from that earlier accident, lower chance for Township down on Holtwood Road, 372 at Bark Mill Road. They still have fire police directing around that. Lancaster County, have a fender bender, East Lampeter Township, 462 at the 30 split. Lancaster Township accident, Charles Road at St. Joseph Street. Got one West Cocalico Township, West Queen Street at King Street. Harrisburg area, still busy, 83 North South Bridge, north of 19th Street. No problems, 81. John Wilsbach, right now traffic.
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0: 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We've got more of the Susquehanna Valley's greatest hits coming up next.
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0: Duran and Hungry Like the Wolf on 96.1 SOX 830 with the Wake Up Crew. We have your Feel Good Friday Workday kickoff ready to go. 60 continuous minutes of the best songs from the 70s, 80s, and more. We'll get to that after one last look at the roads here with John.
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2: York County still had a lower chance for attention from that earlier accident. Holdwood Road, 372 at Park Mill Road. Fire police still directing around that. Penn Township outside Hanover accident, Black Rock Road at Nancy Street. 83 north and south are busy, but moving well. Lancaster County still the accident, East Lampeter Township, 462 at the 30 split. 222 south looks good down to 30. No issues on 283. Harrisburg area, busy 83 north, South Bridge, north of 19th Street. No delays on 81 or 581. Just had that minor accident there on 81 southbound, heading down to 322 in Cameron Street. That's off to the side. John Wilsbach, right now traffic.
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13: Who doesn't love feeling like the smartest person in the room? 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The first responders of the Susquehanna Valley are a special breed. 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
1: 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You are brilliant!
0: We have your second national keyword to text in, a trip a day giveaway. It's the final day, by the way, coming up in three songs here on 96.1 SOX. You don't have to be dreaming
1: anymore. 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

0: 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Streaming the Susquehanna Valley's greatest hits. If I could turn back time and share with the Wake Up Crew. She's Diane.
1: Hello.
0: My name is Bobby D. It's a Dream Resorts and Spas Trip a Day giveaway. Final day today for you to get qualified to win today's trip. 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
1: We do.
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1: In 1973, Elvis and Priscilla Presley divorced after 6 years of marriage. Priscilla was awarded property, $725,000 in cash and $4,200 per month support. In 1984, the popular children's show Thomas the Tank Engine and Friends began its run on BBC TV, featuring Ringo Starr as the show's narrator. And speaking of the Beatles, in 1985, on what would have been John Lennon's 45th birthday, a section of Central Park in New York City was christened as Strawberry Fields in his memory. In 1987, Bruce Springsteen released his 8th studio album, Tunnel of Love, featuring the title track. I'm Dennis Mitchell, and that is your Sox Classic Calendar for October 9th on 96.1 SOX.
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96.1 SOX, the Susquehanna Valley's greatest hits. You know, Phil Collins, Against All Odds, it's all about, you know, a couple breaking up. And then there's Phil, Take a Look at Me Now. You think her response is, yeah, it's What Do You Think I'm Left For? I am looking at you now. 96.1 SOX.

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Streaming the Susquehanna Valley's greatest hits and making Diane giggle. That's what I like to do here. It is your Coffee Break Classics. Yay. Three songs that have a common connection. See if you can figure out what today's connection is. Song number two now.

0: 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Streaming the Susquehanna Valley's greatest hits. There you have it. This morning's Coffee Break Classics. Just waiting.
1: Waiting? I'm waiting. What is it?
0: It's waiting.
1: Oh, waiting.
0: Aretha Franklin and George Michael with I Knew You Were Waiting For Me. Boy Meets Girl with waiting for a Star to Fall. And then the Rolling Stones with waiting on a Friend. So waiting was today's connection. If you got it, good job.
1: Yay.
0: All right, it's time for us to get out of here. Before we go, I want to remind you of our second of four national keywords for the final day of the Dream Resorts and Spas giveaway here on 96.1 SOX. 4-day, 3-night, all-inclusive for a family of four, including airfare. That's what you'll win if you are today's winner, but you got to get qualified. Getaway is your second national keyword to text in to 95819. That's GETAWAY. Getaway. Get that in. And if you already are in, then you're good to go. But if you're not, you still have time to do so. So text it in, and you could be our next big winner.
1: We hope so.
0: On this final day, DJ Dennis will be along later. He'll have two more keywords for you to get qualified to win on this final day here on 96.1 SOX. All right, we're out of here. I can hear the applause right now.
1: Throughout the building.
0: Everywhere. Finally. They're gone.
1: About time. Woof.
0: We'll be back on Monday morning. I'm not sure if I'll be here or not.
1: We'll assume you won't be, but if you are, what a pleasant surprise it'll be.
0: What is it, BS Day today? I don't remember seeing that on the calendar. You oversold it there, Diane.
1: Yeah, all right.
0: But meanwhile, we do have lots of tickets for you next week. It's Def Leppard and the Goo Goo Dolls at the PPL Center in Allentown. Mm-hmm. That show was just announced that they're coming. The tour is kicking off in Allentown in March of next year. Tickets go on sale 1 week from today. You can win them before you can buy them. A pair of tickets all next week here on 96.1 SOX. And then also we have tickets for you for the York Train Fair. That's going to be at the York Expo Center.
1: Awesome.
0: October 20th through the 24th. So we're going to set you up with a family four-pack of tickets of those as well. Like I said, lots of tickets.
1: Tickets, tickets, tickets.
0: It is a first responder roll call Monday on Monday morning, hence the name First Responder Roll Call Monday, I guess, right?
1: Sure.
0: And we'll have another question of the day for you at 7:05. We hope you have a fantastic weekend. I get to see the nieces and nephews.
1: Aww.
0: So, headed to Jersey tomorrow. So I'm going to watch a little soccer with Hannah Banana. Excellent. And Aubrey. Mm-hmm. And then I'll meet up with Olivia, Jacob, and Sophia.
1: Oh, what a good Uncle Bobby you are.
0: My sister, brother-in-law's house, a housewarming party at their house. So we'll have you there. And then I'll be staying down watching football with my family on Sunday. So eggs and Eagles.
1: Eagles won't
0: be scrambled. It's going to be sunny side up. Sunny side up eggs for an Eagles victory.
1: I hope so.
0: In London over Jacksonville. One can only hope.
1: We shall see.
0: Yeah, that's it. All right. Have a great weekend. Thanks for having your socks on. And more importantly, thanks for putting up with us this morning.
1: Thank you.
0: We appreciate it.
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1: 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And speaking of the Beatles, in 1985, on what would have been John Lennon's 45th birthday, a section of Central Park in New York City was christened as Strawberry Fields in his memory. In 1987, Bruce Springsteen released his 8th studio album, Tunnel of Love, featuring the title track. I'm Dennis Mitchell, and that is your Sox Classic Calendar for October 9th on 96.1 SOX.
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Did somebody say Feel Good Friday? Yeah, we've almost made it. Just a couple hours away from officially getting you into the weekend. Thanks for keeping your socks on. It's Dennis Mitchell back at it on this Feel Good Friday with 96.1 SOX playing the Susquehanna Valley's greatest hits.

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0: 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If you missed the third national keyword we gave you just a few minutes ago, reminder, you can still get that word in to 95819. 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Text that national keyword now to 95819. Good luck. Dealing with a hurricane in the southeast, specifically the Florida panhandle and parts of Louisiana, and are bracing for Hurricane Isaias or Isaias, however you want to. I've heard this pronounced about 20 different ways now. I don't know what's actually right. It will bring some rain to us over the weekend, though, not till Sunday. But it does look like Sunday is, plan on it being pretty much a washout. So outdoor plans, down the drain. Get them in on Saturday. Get them in if you can today or tomorrow. Coming up, the best songs from the 70s, 80s, and more on 96.1 SOX.
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0: 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Queen and Bohemian Rhapsody, it's Dennis Mitchell. The American dream just keeps getting more and more expensive. It is now costing the average American $5.3 million for their dream home. That's over a lifetime. So I guess that includes renovation costs and whatnot over the whole lifetime of the house. But it's still 4.1% more than it was at this time last year. And the cost is climbing. And it climbed faster than what wages grew. So that's not a good sign either. If you own a home, congratulations. Because owning a home in the future is not going to be as easy. On the way, the best songs from the 70s, 80s, and more on 96.1 SOX.
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0: 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It's Dennis with Ace of Base there in the sign. The Pope's team, the Chicago White Sox, unable to get it done last night. And by get it done, I mean eliminate the Cleveland Guardians, which means it is going to a pivotal Game 5. That game is not tonight. It will be played tomorrow night, and that will decide which team will move on to play against Tampa. MLB playoffs continue. This might be some of the last Major League Baseball we're going to see in quite some time, with a lockout looming early next year. We'll see. On the way, the best songs from the 70s, 80s, and more on 96.1 SOX.
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0: 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Prince, Little Red Corvette, and if you are a record collector, the next record store day is going to be Black Friday of 2026, and it was just announced that Prince will have a vinyl. Prince's 2131 Las Vegas Live album is going to come out as a 3-LP set on crystal blue Curacao vinyl. Here's the kicker, too. 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
3: 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Got one in Hanover, East Walnut Street at Bear Avenue. Lancaster County Accident, West Enfield Township. That's blocking Marietta Avenue at Kinderhook Road. You've got one on McGovernville Road just off of 283. 30 East, bumper to bumper from 283 over to 222. 2 mile backlog on 222 South down to your 30 ramps. Heading into Harrisburg, bumper to bumper, full span South Bridge up past 19th Street. 283 North, heavy slow from the Turnpike all the way up to the Eisenhower Interchange. And 283 West is creep and crawl from the airport connector over to the ramp to 283 northbound. 81 running heavy slow south of Grantville down to Lingolstown and all the way down through the 81-83 split. John Wilsbach, right now traffic.
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0: 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Culture Club, and do you really want to hurt me? It's Dennis. New trend in dating. And I did this morning with my wife, of course, not with some random person. More singles swapping out dinner and drinks for breakfast and coffee dates. People are saying that the breakfast dates feel a lot less stressful. It's more affordable, and it leaves room for the date to continue if things go well. Cheers. Coming up, the best songs from the 70s, 80s, and more. Let's get a check on traffic in just a minute, and we also have your 4 at 4 Classic Countdown on the way at the top.
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4: York County, Springsbury Township, Haynes Road at 7th Avenue with a crash. Carroll Township got one, Logan Road near Orbank Road and 15 South, running heavy as you make your way from Spring Lane Road down to 74. Lancaster County, have an accident in Mount Joy Township, Elizabethtown Road at Sunnyburn Road. Got one, West Hempfield Township, Marietta Avenue at Kinderhook Road. Also, Lancaster City, a crash. Prince Street at Walnut Street, 30 East, slow 283, over to 222. 2 mile backlog, 222 South, down to 30. Harrisburg City, we're dealing with a police incident closing Cameron Street between Mulberry and Herr. 283 North, bumper to bumper from the Turnpike up to the Eisenhower Interchange. 283 West, the Slogo Airport connector over to the Turnpike and the ramp to get on to 283 North. 83 North, full span, South Bridge up past 19th Street. 81 South, heavy slow from Manita all the way down through the 81-83 split. John Wilspach, Greenout Traffic.
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12: In 1984, the popular children's show Thomas the Tank Engine and Friends began its run on BBC TV, featuring Ringo Starr as the show's narrator. And speaking of the Beatles, in 1985, on what would have been John Lennon's 45th birthday, a section of Central Park in New York City was christened as Strawberry Fields in his memory. In 1987, Bruce Springsteen released his 8th studio album, Tunnel of Love, featuring the title track. I'm Dennis Mitchell, and that is your Sox Classic Calendar for October 9th on 96.1 SOX.

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1: Time to get it going on a Feel Good Friday, your Friday edition of the 484 Classic Countdown. So we're going to do the top four songs from this day, October the 9th, and today we're going to do the year 1980. We start with one from George Benson. It's Give Me the Night, number four on the 4 at 4 Classic Countdown.

and Upside Down, your number three song today on the 4 at 4 Classic Countdown. The song recently had a little resurgence when it was written into the fifth and final season of Stranger Things. Of course, any song that makes its way to Stranger Things sees a resurgence. We're counting them down. The four biggest songs from this day in 1980. It's on to the masters of the ballad from the 80s, Air Supply. Nobody did a love song better than these guys. All Out of Love. Your number two song on 96.1 SOX. I'm

0: Well, with a bass line like that, you know that song was written by bassist John Deacon of Queen. It's today's number one song. And believe it or not, it's the band's best-selling single of all time. It's your number one today, the biggest hit from 1980 on the 4 at 4 Classic Countdown. How about a check on Rhodes? Right now, we've got the latest update with John Wilsbach and another keyword coming your way, too, for the Dream Resort's all-inclusive trip coming your way in just minutes.
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2: Let's start in York County. Still dealing with the accident. Lower Windsor Township, Mount Pisgah Road at East Prospect Road. 30 East, heavy slow Sherman Street over to North Hills Road. 30 West, slow Sherman Street over to Roosevelt Avenue. Lancaster County, 30 eastbound, bumper to bumper. Shed from Roarstown Road all the way over through the 3283 split to 222. 30 West, slow Greenfield Road over to 222. Then you got a 2 mile backlog, 222 south down to 30. Mountjoy Township accident, Elizabethtown Road at Sunnyburn Road. Going West, Hempfield Township, Marietta Avenue at Kinderhook Road. Harrisburg, bumper to bumper, 83 North South Bridge, north of 19th Street, 283 North, heavy slow from the Turnpike all the way up to the Eisenhower Interchange. 283 West, bumper to bumper, airport connector over to the Turnpike, and 81 South, heavy slow from Manita down through the 81-83 split. John Wilsbach, right now traffic.
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10: 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From Coffee Break Classics to the question of the day with the Sox Wake Up Crew. 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
10: 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It's the perfect way to test your brain and have a laugh while we play the Susquehanna Valley's greatest hits right here on 96.1 SOX.
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So close to winding down this work week and getting into the weekend. 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
2: 83 northbound, bumper to bumper as you head up past Lewisberry. Mile marker 35 accident in the right lane. Backlogs to Yoakum Town. Then you got another fender bender, 83 north, top of Research Summit, causing some slowing. Got a fender bender on 30 at Pennsylvania Avenue and one down at Windsor Township, Edgewood Road, 24 there at Carroll Avenue. Lancaster County, 30 east, bumper to bumper, slow 283 over to 222. 283 east into the 30 splits, backed up beyond the Manheim Pike. Bumper to bumper on 501 north of 30 and 222 south. Got a 2 mile backlog down to your 30 ramps. Have an accident West Hempfield Township, Marietta Avenue at Kinderhook Road. Harrisburg got a slow go, 83 south through the Eisenhower down to the South Bridge. 283 north, that's heavy slow from the Turnpike all the way up to the Ike. And 283 west, that's a slow go from the airport connector over to the ramp to 283 north. 81 south, bumper to bumper from Manitou all the way down through the 81, 83 split to the ramp to 22-322 westbound. John Will Spock, right now traffic.
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96.1 SOX, playing the Susquehanna Valley's greatest hits. Here we go. It is time to wind down this workday and your work week and officially get you into the weekend. Oh, and if you missed the fourth and final national keyword of the entire giveaway for the all-inclusive resort, text RESORT to 95819, R-E-S-O-R-T, RESORT. Good luck. Donna Summer keeps it going. She works hard for the money on SOX.

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1: York County accident 83 northbound now clear there at Lewisberry, mile marker 35. Just residual backlogs back to Newberrytown, but they cleared the accident 83 north at Lewisberry. Give that time for the backlogs to thin out. Got a fender bender in York. That's going to be on 30th Pennsylvania Avenue, westbound slow from Sherman Street all the way over to Roosevelt Avenue. Got an accident down Springfield Township, Susquehanna Trail at Church Street. One in York Township, South Queen Street, just off 83. Lancaster County, 30 East, slow 283. Over to 222. Then you've got an accident just off the Effort exit, 322 at 222. Still that accident, West Hempfield Township, Marietta Avenue at Kinderhook Road. Into Harrisburg, 83 North, bumper to bumper, South Bridge, north of 19th Street, 83 South, that slow Union Deposit, down to the South Bridge, 283 North, bumper to bumper from the Turnpike, all the way up through the Eisenhower Interchange, and heavy slow, 81 South, heading down to the River Routes. They're running bumper to bumper outbound. John Wilspach, right now traffic.

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0: 96.1 SOX, play on the Susquehanna Valley's greatest hit. 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Hoping you have some cozy fall activities planned for the weekend. Maybe an autumn walk through the woods to see some foliage, or a little pumpkin carving, or even just a fall baking day. But whatever you're doing, you probably want to do it indoors on Sunday. As that hurricane that is getting ready to strike on the panhandle of Florida, I don't know how to pronounce it, Isaias, I don't know. I've heard it pronounced so many different ways. Anyway, upgraded to a Category 3. Not the greatest of situations there, but we are going to see the remnants of Hurricane on Sunday. So it's going to be a washout here. Coming up, the best songs from the 70s, 80s, and more. Let's check the roads. Right now, John Wilsbach has the latest.
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2: York County, they cleared the accident 83 north at Lewisberry, mile marker 35. Now we've got another one. Same spot there on 83 north at Lewisberry. That one's mostly off to the side this time. Still got the residual backlogs between Yoakum Town and Newberry Town on 83 north. They're trying to clear that one in York Township on South Queen Street in the area of 83. And then you've got a slow go 30 westbound Sherman Street over to Roosevelt Avenue. Heading into the Harrisburg area, bumper to bumper 83 north on the South Bridge, up past 19th Street, 283 north into the Eisenhower, back beyond Lindell Road, 441, 81 south, got some slowing south of Manitou, down to the ramp to 22-3, 22 westbound. Lancaster County, still bumper-to-bumper, slow 30 east from 283 over to 222, 1 mile backlog, 222 south down to 30, and a fender bender there on 322, just off the effort exit of 222. John Wilsbach. Right now, traffic.
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4: 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We are the Susquehanna Valley's greatest hits, and we're glad you joined us on the stream. 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

0: 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Super freak, Rick James. This grandma's a freak in a good way, like really good way. A Canadian grandma going viral for crushing her plank record. Donna Jean Wild, she's 61. Yeah, she's a wild woman for sure. She broke her own world record by holding an abdominal plank for 5 straight hours at the Huntsman World Senior Games in Utah. 5 hours. I doubt I could make 5 minutes. Coming up, the best songs from the 70s, 80s, and more. 96.1 SOX.
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4: York County, they cleared the accident 83 North at Lewisberry, mile marker 35. Now we've got another one. Same spot there on 83 North at Lewisberry. That one's mostly off to the side this time. Still got the residual backlogs between Yoakum Town and Newberry Town on 83 North. They're trying to clear that one in York Township on South Queen Street in the area of 83. And then you've got a slow go 30 westbound Sherman Street over to Roosevelt Avenue. Heading into the Harrisburg area, bumper to bumper 83 North on the South Bridge, up past 19th Street, 283 North in the Eisenhower, back beyond Lindell Road, 441, 81 South, got some slowing south of Manitou, down to the ramp to 223, 22 westbound. Lancaster County still bumper to bumper, slow 30 east from 283 over to 222, 1 mile backlog, 222 south down to 30, and a fender bender there on 322, just off the effort exit of 222. John Wilsbach. Right now,
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14: 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He's a Rock and Roll Hall of Fame inductee twice over and the visionary behind era-shaping hits like Billie Jean, Beat It, and Thriller. 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

cigarette break. It's like 10,000 spoons when all you need is a knife. 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And isn't it ironic?

0: Because I gotta have faith. I gotta have faith. 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I gotta have faith, faith, faith.
1: 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We are now into the weekend as we get ready for your Friday evening. Less than an hour away from the 70s at 7, too. 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

0: 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Elton John and Rocket Man, it's Dennis Mitchell. We're looking really good again here this evening for high school football action. I was checking out the hour by hour, and for kickoff, which is actually just a couple of minutes away for most games here tonight, it's going to be about 65. So sweatshirt, light jacket, and clear skies this evening. Should be a beautiful evening to be out and about, and hopefully your team wins. On the way, the best songs from the 70s, 80s, and more on 96.1 SOX.
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0: 96.1 SOX Susquehanna Valley's greatest hits. Your chance to win again next week. Yeah, the all-inclusive trip is officially finished with, but we're going to give you a shot to fly off to see Trans-Siberian Orchestra next. Listen Monday morning, the Sox Wake Up Crew will have all the details. Wake up with Bobby D and Diane after 5. And, of course, those keywords will come your way again throughout the day for your chance to go see TSO. 70s at 7 up next, followed by the 80s at 8 right here on 96.1 SOX. Hope you have a great weekend. Thanks for keeping your socks on all weekend long.
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1: 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We are the Susquehanna Valley's greatest hits, and we're glad you joined us on the stream. 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We've got more of the Susquehanna Valley's greatest hits coming up next.
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0: In 1973, Elvis and Priscilla Presley divorced after 6 years of marriage. Priscilla was awarded property, $725,000 in cash and $4,200 per month support. In 1984, the popular children's show Thomas the Tank Engine and Friends began its run on BBC TV, featuring Ringo Starr as the show's narrator. And speaking of the Beatles, in 1985, on what would have been John Lennon's 45th birthday, a section of Central Park in New York City was christened as Strawberry Fields in his memory. In 1987, Bruce Springsteen released his 8th studio album, Tunnel of Love, featuring the title track. I'm Dennis Mitchell, and that is your Sox Classic Calendar for October 9th on 96.1 SOX.

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3: 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Dennis plays the top four songs from a different year every single day. 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
4: The first responders of the Susquehanna Valley are a special breed. They run towards danger. They provide life-saving care during emergencies, and they sacrifice their personal safety for the good of our community.
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9: 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We are the Susquehanna Valley's greatest hits, and we're glad you joined us on the stream. Coming up next is another one of your favorite classic hits on 96.1 SOX. 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